0: anything unless they have the material.
1: We follow the material. That's where the action is. And we'll be hitting that area very, probably pretty soon and very heavily.
2: 特朗普还称，伊朗方面迫切想要会面，但在他们

0: It has like this special remote and I can fill in all the settings that I like. And even the sounds. There was not a lot of sounds. I could sleep very well.
1: 欧盟哥白尼气候变化服务局发布的最新气候公报显示，今年六月，西欧经历了有记录以来最热的六月。法国、德国、英国等多个国家刷新或接近刷新历史同期高温记录，多地最高气温超过

0: 的制冷设备正加速进入欧洲市场，为当地消费者送去清凉。
1: I find the air conditioning in China is so good. Like, oh my god, I was there and it was 40 degrees outside. And the airco, it felt like stepping into a fridge. It really cooled me down. And not only the cold air, but also the technology. It has like this special remote and I can fill in all the settings that I like. And even the sound. There was not a lot of sound. I could sleep very well.
2: 欧盟哥白尼气候变化服务局发布的最新气候公报显示，今年六月，西欧经历了有记录以来最热的六月。法国、德国、英国等多个国家刷新或接近刷新历史同期高温记录，多地最高气温超过40摄氏度。随着极端高温天气日趋频繁，欧洲居民对制冷设备的需求正快速增长。然而，欧洲本土家电产能不足，供需失衡持续加剧。据欧洲家电协会统计，欧洲本土空调年产能仅320万台，而年均市场需求超1000万台，约2/3的市场缺口需依靠进口填补。
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5: For ACs, the people have more and more demand for it because of the climate change. But still, there are too many regulations that it's not really allowed to have a outdoor unit on your facade installed.And the big issue is also we have a big lack of installer. So that's why we developed the Portas bit, which also solve all of these issues because our unit is not a fixed installation. And this is the big benefit what we have.
2: 对于中国降温产品快速进入欧洲市场，世界贸易组织前总干事拉米表示，中国凭借技术优势和规模化生产能力，能够以较低成本提供高质量产品，这对正遭遇热浪的欧洲而言是一个积极的信号。
6: We know that we have heat waves, and we know that China is able to produce cheap air conditioning systems.And that's what's happening, by the way. And I know that there's a big train that left China a few days ago to bring hundreds of thousands of cheap, good quality air conditioning systems from China. So this is an area where China has a technological advance, but I think it's good news if they can reach as soon as possible.
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4: It was difficult. I think having the umbrella with the UV protection was helpful, but and a lot of water. But it was difficult. It was hard.、Yeah.
1: 气象部门表示，本次热浪为短时热浪，为期三天，预计22号最高气温将升至42摄氏度。
4: I don't think Europe is set up for this type of heat. Certainly, sort of in the UK. So I think you know countries struggle to cope with current infrastructure.
5: 今年夏天持续热浪席卷欧洲，多国高温记录不断被刷新，持续高温带动空调、风扇等降温产品需求激增。依托完善的产业链和高效供应链，中国制造的制冷设备正加速进入欧洲市场，为当地消费者送去清凉。
6: I find the air conditioning in China is so good. Like, oh my god, I was there and it was 40 degrees outside. And the airco, it felt like stepping into a fridge. It really cooled me down. And not only the cold air, but also the technology. It has like this special remote and I can fill in all the settings that I like. And even the sound. There was not a lot of sound. I could sleep very well.
1: 欧盟哥白尼气候变化服务局发布的最新气候公报显示，今年六月，西欧经历了有记录以来最热的六月。法国、德国、英国等多个国家刷新或接近刷新历史同期高温记录，多地最高气温超过40摄氏度。随着极端高温天气日趋频繁，欧洲居民对制冷设备的需求正快速增长。然而，欧洲本土家电产能不足，供需失衡持续加剧。据欧洲家电协会统计，欧洲本土空调年产能仅320万台，而年均市场需求超1000万台，约2/3的市场缺口需依靠进口填补。
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9: For ACs, the people have more and more demand for it because of the climate change. But still, there are too many regulations that it's not really allowed to have a outdoor unit on your facade installed.And the big issue is also we have a big lack of installer. So that's why we developed the Porta Split, which also solve all of these issues because our unit is not a fixed installation. And this is the big benefit what we have.
1: 对于中国降温产品快速进入欧洲市场，世界贸易组织前总干事拉米表示，中国凭借技术优势和规模化生产能力，能够以较低成本提供高质量产品，这对正遭遇热浪的欧洲而言是一个积极的信号。
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